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0: Do you have one of your personnel set up a landing one? We have Theta Star coming on the Fox alarm level.
1: Ten bar.
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0: On that box of activation, Theta Star is coming. 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
0: Okay, in front of you, how about you? 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
1: Power 116 effect. 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Items have been stolen and damaged there.

0: Not 115. I'm not 100% sure, but that's where the phase two call came in for the male that was leaving earlier. Go ahead.
1: When do they go training two?
2: Good work, thanks.

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2: Sorry, we're actually having Midland use Training 3, but Training 4 can be yours again. Training 4.
1: 7-4, thanks.
3: Traffic.
4: Good.
3: Could be Jackson in New York with Boy Boy Frank 2478. Delta.
4: Copy.
3: Okay, east of waters.
4: Copy. Do you want me to put back on it? Did you know? 10-4.

0: area for reckless driver. It was for OPD. A female was run off the road by a silver Toyota Camry. Plate of Adam Young, John, 6703. Last seen getting on the 41 northbound from 9th.
1: For now, County was dealing with a male who left the jail feeling suicidal and has since been walking down on Jackson. We just took a 911 call that he's now laying in the roadway near Jackson for now.
2: Ten four. So County had a call that he's feeling suicidal.
1: Affirmative. They asked if anyone was in the area for him.
3: That's all started at the jail. Well, this is their thing, but again, we can assist. But he is going to be a problem.
2: All right, yeah, I copy. I'll start heading out there.
3: 41, I'll go out there too.

0: So we found him again. He's walking southbound on Jackson from Fernow, and he's on the west side of the roadway. He's walking along the curb, and not wanting to talk to us, and just continue walking south.
1: Tampa. Kirk near 44 in Washburn. He used a quick trip, a silver Toyota Camry, ran RP off the road and had to go over the median to not be hit. He's 41 northbound from 9th. We also give out to county. RP is requesting a phone call. The RO vehicle does return to a 2014 Toyota, to a Lexi, correction, to a Susan and Allison.

0: over that last call if you want it.
1: Well, if you want to have, I guess, let OPD know if they want to call them, we're all in the city or this is all happening.
0: I'll let them know.

0: Right.
1: Since you made the vital comments at the jail, we and OP were under the assumption that it was our call.
0: 31. So, info on that, Jill said he was asking for a ride. Jill told him that we wouldn't be able to give him a ride. He then said, well, I'm going to walk into traffic. They called Crisis, and Crisis cleared him and said that they did not need anything with that. And then he just started walking.

0: I called the highway shop, and he was unaware that they took his phones, but he's going to ask around and call me back.
1: 10-4. Yep.
2: 41, you can actually cancel.

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They wanted you guys to. 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I believe so. We're having a supervisor call each other.

0: 31, go ahead.
1: All right, so he's not walking the lane of traffic. He's walking along the shoulder on the southbound side. He is just trying to get to where he's going, and we're going to leave him be. If people keep calling him minimal running in traffic, then he's going to have to stop all of them. But we have nothing at this point on our head.

0: Hang on for 45.
1: Go ahead.
0: Just looking to see if there's some other officers that can jump on this call. This juvenile's got some cognitive issues here. Last seen wearing a pink and white sundress. This was about an hour ago. 468 to 445. I'll help you out a second. I'm just closing out my call. Okay. Yeah, if you guys just want to drive around the area, there's one address that we'll have to check here, 3071 Mockingbird Way. That's where maybe ex-boyfriend used to live. I'm heading over there right now. Otherwise, the other units can just check the area for her.
2: Can 445 also pull them down towards you?
1: No, 131.
0: 131.
1: The highway should have picked up the cones and put them at the bottom of the ramp.
0: Okay, I'll take a look.
3: In 36 Grove, you can clear Jack 1. Truck 15 and 18, we'll clear on their MDC and they're ready.

0: Five 16.
1: Five.
0: Yeah, no, 445, call. Shy, I'm not too far from your location. What was that address you need to be at?
2: I believe it's going to be 3071 Mockingbird Way. Otherwise, dispatch, can you just note that she's 5'3", 100 pounds, and she has long black hair?
1: Affirmative. Thank you.
0: Forty-one. Could you please send me back the civil fraud from Logan?
1: 10-4.

0: 515 to 445, can you give that call description number?
1: Say I'm 445, I'll actually have 181 Mockingbird Way. Those units could probably come in too.

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1: 17.
0: Just advising, calling assist agency at 729 5th Street, Allegheny, is doing a follow-up with regards to that address and requesting a phone call from a national officer.
1: 10-4, next available.
0: Copy.
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1: I have Nathan on the phone. 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I got to pull up the roster.

0: got one female, juvenile female on board, heading to 2822 Richfield Drive, starting mileage 28.1, and then 468 is going to be followed.
1: Okay.

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1: Go ahead.
0: Hey, it'll be just a phone call. The RP has concerns with a property line dispute and neighbors building on their property.

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0: Calling a hazard, Highway 41 northbound in Prospect. There's a tire jack in the middle of the road.
1: Ten four. Once somebody clears up, they can deal with it.
0: Copy.

0: 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Hey, man, what's up?
1: Want to have her?
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1: Copy, it's 913 Plank Road for a tree branch blocking the roadway. 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
1: Time for
0: that's what's in this car.
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0: 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Murphy's having issues with her 15-year-old daughter being disrespectful, not giving her phone. 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

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And Berkshire, you know. 10-4, can you get to 6 and Plank, stop traffic on Plank Road and send them down 6 while we get this tree removed? Thank you.

0: 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Hey, this is advisory. I'm holding a suspicious situation at 4479 Harbor Village Drive. I'll be saying that they possibly heard some gunfire from the last house on the left in that area. So I didn't see anybody. Guys, I guess now they're calling back. Says that there is a blue car and a red car leaving the house, unable to see any license plates. I guess a blue car has a spoiler in the back. No other information.
1: 41, you can send it to me as well.
0: 10-4.
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0: V42 is on a status. Did you want to be at the same location?
1: Yeah, affirmative. City Hall.
0: Copy. Okay.

0: 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You can send me that stuff back.
1: Copy.
2: My rate is 448. 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She's saying that he left on a description. Excuse me, a description in the second here.

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1: 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Do you want an ATL sent at all?
0: Not at this time, thanks.
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1: Copy.

40, engine 41, car 40, ladder 40, and rescue 41. I'm going to a gas leak to 1230 County Trunk Double I is in Ida. Your cross streets are Spring Road Drive and the off ramp Highway 41 southbound. There'll be four. The strong smell of gas coming from all over the home. Therapy does not hear any hissing. TAC 1 is yours. Comes in a clear 1952.

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0: No, I was calling this fresh for 29. Last name Henry Adam Robert Tom, first name Tom Adam Mary Robert Adam. They also take on mail date of birth 9/26/73/19/673. In the call time, there's no issues.
1: Copy.
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0: there is going to be a strong odor of gas even from out by the property. I'll wait to close down for fire on the line.
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2: 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I'll investigate.
3: Southbound at Winter County, Wisconsin truck weight. I believe it's Victor 3226. VV, correction, VV 3826. Victor 3826.
1: Super.

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0: Is she driving away?
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2: Copy. It's unpaid parking tickets, and then it says how much it's come through our trip.
0: Thank you.

0: 516-518. We're trying to get her back on the phone. It sounds like she's arguing with someone in the background. Probably like a male yelling in the background saying, get off my truck. Sounds like her aunt is also involved in this area. Unknown weapons for everything. But again, we're still trying to be cooperative with talking.
1: That's fine, okay.

0: airport. Is she still in the main pavilion? I'm gonna pull up. I have anything going on, not seeing anyone.
1: Hi, 18516. It sounds like RP is curling by the beach. Rapid SOS shows just east of the playground coming up from Pratt from Merritt.
2: Hi, Copy. I'm coming up on Merritt right now. I'm just going to go to the beach then.
1: Coming.

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4: 254, I'm by the main pavilion. I have the tan Chevy, and I also have the ant here, if you just want to pull up to me.
0: 516, I copy. 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

0: Bobby Dean, there's one juvenile running away from the park right now, headed south.
1: .507 to .518, do you have a description of that now?
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0: Somebody at Bethel Assisted Living, 1650 Century Oaks Court. The 911 open line can't hear anything in the background. That was phase two. They've had some previous contacts with the phone earlier today in apartment 5 of the Carla Frederick.

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0: unit showing you the pavilion entrance still.
1: And Tor, I'll head over by him.
2: Contact between the pickleball court and the playground. Can you put me on that call as well?
0: Copy. Okay.

0: 462.
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0: You can send a follow-up to that medical.
1: Heavy.
2: I have an IDL number.
1: If it's for Selena Kramlich, Aiden Youngworth, or Keegan Shepherd, I have it. If not, go ahead.
2: Negative. It's going to be Adam 416-7810-402009.
1: Copy.
3: Oh, no, you put me all the
1: heavy.

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0: Santiago is a valid probationary, no offer paper.
1: Copy, thank you.

0: 26 and assist. Just a phone call to the RP, occurring at 312 Stanley Court. RP saying that he believes someone has tampered with his air conditioner.
1: Tamper.
2: Please let me back up, Rob.
3: Howard.
0: Go ahead.
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1: On Green Bay Road in front of Twin City with Victor King 2446, BK 2446.
0: 10-4.
4: A-team, are these two involved at all?
2: You know,
4: on that. Are they saying these two were involved at all? Because they're saying that they kind of heard and what was going on.
5: The one I got is they were involved in charging her vehicle. Not much more. So like Keegan, Shepard, and Kamara are the main people.
4: Got it.
1: Harvey 7. Force, log me on. I'm going to have a 1046 on Hayes and I believe Harrison with William King 18. 2-1, seem to be a blue 4 Explorer, stopped in lane traffic with hazards on.

0: I would.
1: I'm going to show you. I'll call you in a minute.
0: Be transporting this mail to jail.
1: Coming.

You start me at welfare check on 3rd at Idaho via with the mail.

0: 9324 Goldcroft ambulance, respond to 934 West Taylor Street, 934 West Taylor Street, Appleton crosses of Bennett Street and Summit. Respond to alert for a relative who needs an ambulance. There, he's not on scene. She did pass out earlier and has not felt good. 10 Lotus 2024.
1: Hold on, copy. Very great, over.
2: Five 15, I got a 27. Name is Robert Adam Norris Dan Ocean Mary. First name is Adam David Ida Nora. Middle H as in Henry. Male date of birth of 2/16/11.
1: Copy.
2: Well, I also have him on board back to heading back to Menominee. I'll have Miles when you're ready. Sorry, you're going to be 0.3.
1: Coming.
3: Perfect. So I need to send a call now. And 47 to San Juan. Can I get an extrication record out here? Transmission blue.
1: Copy.
4: Forget about, or, yeah, that's me. I'm taking out welfare.
3: I copy. 47 to dispatch. Can I get an extrication? All wheels will be intact. Trying to make sure to be out.
1: Copy.

0: 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Still going to be valid. 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
1: Of course.

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0: Your name's valid for over in the office of paper.
1: Thank you.
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0: Copy.
2: Lieutenant Ontario, 27.

0: Lapis me, John, Oceanora, George, William, Ida, Robert, Tom, Henry, first name, Aiden, A-D-I-N, middle initial, G. George, male, date of birth, 9-15-2009, 9-15-09.
1: I'll get one more officer over by me. I have one that's not cooperative.

0: Okay, Mitch, I have it.
1: 10-4-3.
0: Here, 27.
2: I will say we got two fighting.
0: Copy, two fighting. I will just send me that. Copy. Copy, 116.
2: Blake, we slow it down. You can slow it down. We got two in custody.
0: Copy, all units going can slow down. Two in custody.
3: 480, I'm going to miss it. Where specifically are they?
0: Last location near the optical cords by the entrance of the park.
3: Copy.

0: Winnebago 54 an accident. I am Black Wolf Avenue. For a car versus deer, no injuries, no blockage. The deer is deceased.
1: 10-4.

0: Where are you guys?
1: I was before
0: right by a
1: shelter
0: tree, right by the playground outside the park.
2: All around by the playground, inside of the park, or by a pavilion. Yeah, 445, you can stack this and put me out in the lobby.
1: Coming.

0: Good.
1: Probably about 2 minutes ago, near North Sawyer Street and Whistle Ave, there's a blue hatchback, almost at the curb. Our piece out to check on them, and there was a female crying, and the male told her to drive the F on, and then left. Both out on Sawyer, like, 2-3 minutes ago. I'm going to run the plate given. RTC 46 comes back to Brianna Evans, 412 West 17th Ave in Oshkosh on a blue 2005 Ford Freestyle.

0: 46.
1: Stay with that vehicle. Mobile on, sir.
0: Copy, in 519, you cut yourself off. Can you turn on your transmission? That's following a woman and they were arguing at one point. The vehicle was northbound on Henry.
2: 10-4. All closes open to me.
3: Girl, 135 slow.
0: 10-4.
4: Is there anybody else that's able to head over this way? I was just approached about a separate disturbance in the area of Henry and Sherry.
3: 145, I'll whatever for that.
0: No, 143, is it by chance like a gray Jeep Wrangler involved with this? Because I'm assuming this might be the same thing.

0: can go either place if you want.
1: 10-4, just continue that way till we figure out what we have.
2: Yeah. 10-4. 144. Can you please report to me at the disturbance?

0: Funny that animal complaint near Oshkosh average for a deer walking through the road in the area.
1: 334, did you say a deer walking through?
0: Affirmative.
1: On that, I'll be able not be responding.
0: Heavy 254 clear.
2: Block of Sherry Street.
1: 10-4, thanks.

0: Probably 50th or 20th. Scott Battle 655, you need Dora George 355, UN2.
1: 10-4.

0: Pyrazine, Rapsacoid.
1: Having.
0: On the one on Henry at Stanley Street with that Jeep.
1: 10-4.
0: Nora Zebra 9169.

0: I'm almost 143. Let me know if you need me to swing back over there.
1: Yeah, that's what I'm going to do.

0: Go ahead.
1: I have those 27s if you're looking for them, if it's a better time.
0: Are there any issues? They're kind of like all the time.
1: Only issue with Aiden Ransom, the license issue due to suspension. Everyone else is okay.
0: Okay. 5127.
1: 5.
0: Last name, Henry Ocean Robert Edward Lincoln Lincoln. First name is Nicole Nora Ida Charles Ocean Lincoln Edward Middlesbrough Ocean. Female date of birth 10-2 of 89. 10-2-89.
1: Copy.

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1: Check, confirm that was 143.
0: I'm going to assist medical at McMahon Street or Drive in Jacobson Road. It's going to be for a 29-year-old male who fell off a scooter and has a hurt leg. He's alone at this time.
2: Ten four. We can send somebody who wants to clear.
1: 10-4. 145 and 148. We'll be at 313 Sherry Street.
0: 10-4.

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0: Hillcrest Ambulance and Fox Crossing First Responders Respond. See Charles for a seizure complaint to 1740 Dublin Trail, Crossing of Eilish and West American Drive, apartment 75. People are 26-year-old female who's possibly having a seizure. I'm on 46.
1: Tom Center, FR 40 is en route to Dublin Trail.
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0: 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Thank you.
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0: 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In the 100 block of South Lake West.
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0: Hey, my name is Mon, 9322 Gold Cross, ambulance response to 531 South Arlington Street, 531 South Arlington Street, and Appleton Park to Sabora Street and College Ave. Respond to alert for a male who fell on his hand. He is intoxicated, looking for transport. Time out is 21:13.
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0: Robert, O Ocean, B Charles, Z Zebra, K King, O Ocean, W Wilson, SM, K King, L Lincoln, first name, T Tom, A Adam, D David, E Edward, U Union, SM, Z Zebra. Gonna be date of birth 05/27/1956. The mail.
1: And was it through Wisconsin? Illinois, thanks.

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1: Well, it's clear that Brother Sheriff's office issues a phone call, or he has a protection order against X, and has seen him outside the building a couple times.

0: Pues,
1: two last names. First one is Mary Charles Nora Edward Adam Sam Edward. Second is Boyd Robert Adam John David Ida Charles. First name Katrina King Adam Tom Robert Ida Nora Adam. Male initials David. Female date 1/20 of 86. Question 1/20 of 69. 1/20 of 1969.

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1: 1414 Lutheran Drive. Their daughter ran away last seen on Friday. Lee Angela Lockard.
0: 10-4.

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0: That's pretty advanced.
1: Hi, for you. 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
0: To George, 4 William Boy, 5 King, 4 Young, 1 2 4, 2 3 6 2.

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1: White and red on the corner of Hollister and Algoma. 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

0: Or 5'11". Took a call from the other party. I changed the address to their location and added a comment.
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0: Going to be in front of Varsity Club, 570 North Main. There's a middle X that's laying down next to a traffic cone. Appears to be highly intoxicated, RP. Things you need to be checked out.
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0: That's now Wisconsin, Adam Frank Mary, 395 AFM, 3915. That comes back on some sort of white Jeep. I'll be stopping a black Kia car.
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0: Okay. Are you in the office?
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2: To die. 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

Okay, me, paging Greenhill First Responders, Gold Cross Ambulance, respond to N2134 North Road and 2134 North Road Cross Hillview and Highway 15. Subject progressing with medical seizure symptoms. They want to get checked out. There's no alert to have you stage until law arrives on scene. Patient's first name is going to be Emily. Over time, what is 2218?

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0: You can show us in row 211-17, Longdale Drive. I have to locate the juvenile.
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1: Hey, winners. Caller stating that the music's too loud to play in there.
0: Ten four.
2: Copy. All right, team. I just cleared you to clear that.

0: engine 18, med 17, found deploy for an unknown issue. 610 starboard court, unit B boy. 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She spoke with her grandfather on the phone, who said he was too weak to get out of the chair, and her grandmother may be on the floor. Therapy is also unable to get inside that location. We'll try and send an officer if one becomes available. 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
1: Car said her grandparents lived there, spoke to her grandfather on the phone, he was too weak to get out of the chair, and grandmother may be on the floor. We have OC en route already as well.
2: Check this one with me.

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2: What equipment do you need in there?
3: 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We'll come and let you guys in the front.
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0: Sam 499, Sam 511 at disturbance in 2.
1: Go ahead.
0: 625 Jefferson Street, apartment 4. Call stating that a male party threw her down the stairs. So there's swords and a fake firearm in the home, but doesn't have anything on him at this point.
1: Copy.

0: wait to 428 and in one area, but the vehicle and the call is parked in the lot here.
1: Grand Dispatch, can you add me to that disturbance?
2: Yeah. 1042 Campbell Street, cross of Peckham. So people walking down the street flashing lights into houses and garages is going to be just south of there. They possibly went into somebody's garage on the west side of Campbell Street. Oh, description we have is two individuals wearing hoodies.
1: One 31 as well.
2: 10-4.
3: I want snow paper.

9-1-5, 9-1-5. Respond B-Boy for a trauma complaint to 625 Jefferson Street, OCD apartment 4. We have a female with a knee and head pain from a fall down the stairs after a disturbance. We do have officers en route as well. 2313, Councilor Clare.

0: Turn 6, that's a fish vehicle.
1: Go ahead.
0: 710 South Webster. RPC has four vehicles in front of her house. Two of them have now left. She saw somebody taking pictures.
1: Sounds like 10-4. You can associate that with the motorist that was at Webster and Scott.
0: I copy.

0: 5-11. 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First name is Brooke. Boy Robert Ocean Ocean King. Edward Middle Day Adam. Female White. Date of birth is 11-9-98. 11-9-98.
1: I got you. I'm a new person.

0: Yeah, if you just want to stage in the area for the time being until they can either go ahead or go in.
1: And Jones 5 and 115, copy. Just let us know when we're clear to approach.
0: Copy.

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0: We did send OFD that way for the female. They are staging. Let me know when they're good to approach.
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1: Who comes out of 494 William Victor Paul, 494 WVP?
0: Comes back expired from 2024 to a Shelley Springetti, Buttercup Road in Nina on a red Tahoe.
1: Never.
2: 548, 550. That car has been there for like a week.
1: Hi.

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0: Burn route to Theta Oshkosh.
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Mobile 2 Gold Cross Ambulance and Engine 35 respond to Charles for a second complaint to 717 Ida Street, cross of Harding and 7th Street in the city of Menasha. You want to use the side door for a 40-year-old female who is alone, conscious, breathing, and vomiting. 2336, come center clear.

0: Well, we're sending ambulance emergency to 717 Ida Street, cross of Harding and 7th. It's going to be for a 48-year-old female vomiting. She is there alone but is conscious and breathing. 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
1: 10-4.

0: Echo 51 on that air assist.
1: Hey, Fuel.
0: This one's going to be at 213 Manitowoc Street, cross up flank and second. We have ambulance going there. Now emergency for a 79-year-old male. 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
1: Thank you, I'm 10-4.

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0: Pulling into Old 41 Saloon. And it's going to be Boy Boy Sam 6831, BBS 6831.

0: 508 an animal complaint?
1: 508.
0: It's going to be for dog bite and injured at 701 Merritt, Unit A, the patient's at Aurora ER, Room 11.
1: Medic 9 from dispatch. This is in a car, go ahead. 18 does rely on that transfer, vision's not right. 9, copy, thank you.

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1: I have data security on the phone looking to see if you reference the intent females requesting them call.
0: Driller, I got that over there.
1: Send in through your phone.

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0: 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Five six six zero.
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I saw a pretty weird tornado who was vomiting. Their caregiver is on scene. Time of 45 after midnight.

0: 457 and 468, 911 assist. 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Call back. 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
1: Over.
2: Copy. 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
1: Can you serve me a warrant for me now for the quick trip off 21 now? 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Robert Bowen, last name Bowen, Boy Ocean Henry Nora, first name Robert, Tom Spelling, unknown, no initial, date of birth is 8/18/1991.
0: 10-4. Well, 31, go ahead.
2: Pulled into an address off of Rockwood Lane and Fox Frost with Boy Charles Adam 1142. I'll get you the address in a second here.
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0: Might be it. I'm checking out now.
1: We had earlier.
0: Very available in the here.

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1: Could you send me a DOT photo for the individual on my call and run her through Texas for any possible priors?
0: Okay, I will in just a moment. Now 148, 144 for a suspicious person on the left side.
2: 148. 144.
0: Operation at 950 Breezewood Lane, cross of Bergstrom Road. They have an ex-employee that's trying to gain access to the building. They said they asked a current employee to retrieve property, and they had it hidden there, which the RP thinks might be drugs. Also, by the patio, which is the entrance off of Bergstrom Road. It's going to be a John Baumgard.
2: Four. 144, essentially. Queen Union, Ida, Nora, Tom, Ida, Nora, Mills, Outlook, and Mail, 10-18-98, 10-18-98.
3: I copy. 486 and 468, a juvenile disturbance. But I'll send it to your screen.

0: Go ahead. I'll have one single on board 1095 and route to 430. Starting mileage is 1.1, 1.1. Ten four, I just sent you the photo as well.
1: Master.
0: 10-4. Echo 59-54, if you could grab your cell phone.
1: 64, I copy.
2: 59-59, her cell phone is on. You are that interested? There.
3: I think I have it in-house. I think it's the middle initial G in the first name. Spelling was off. I'll run it quick.
1: 10-4, that's probably a

We're walking right now. I don't think it's been though.

0: 54-2 people.
1: OB 10.0 10. 2.0. 2.0.
2: Happy to go to the next.
0: Last name, Osreich. Post name, Sam, Tom, Robert. Either 12 Henry. First name, Andrew. Tom Selling, Minnesota, J. John. Mail white papers, 072691. I am not 100% confident on the spelling of the last name. Just a mail.
2: Cover.

0: Probably still in the area. If you can see him, if you can him. No one made physical contact with him. That's all it's for.
1: Do you know what he's wearing?
0: Do not have a description.
1: /145/144, I'll stay at the east entrance. There's a male walking west all across the north side of the property. 10-4. I'm going to make contact with a male with a backpack about 100 yards to the west of the business.

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1: I was over 27 by DL number when you're ready.
0: Yeah, go ahead.
1: HMA 416-8186-7402-09.

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1: Main and Lake, account out Adam Paul Union 7846, APU 7846. Vehicle's not out, and he's calling right now, but I'm going to be terminating.
0: The vehicle not stopping or terminating?
1: 10-4, accelerating at high speed in the city, you know, still in Lake.

0: Right, the Atlassian Lake in Carolina. It's going to be a red vehicle, red sedan.
1: Copy, red sedan, Atlassian Lake in Carolina.
0: As well. The driver looks like comes back to 1326 Meadow Lane, apartment number B.
2: 45 copies. I'll be outside their house.
1: Copy.

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1: 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Who to come back to?

0: You wanna make a plan for it? Okay.
1: Vehicles turning west on Apple Blossom, it's still quite a ways back.
0: I'm about 2 units north on foot, and I'll walk over it.

0: we obviously can't pursue his state and position.
1: Or Tony.
2: I will

0: 49 on 10 in Oakland.
1: Confirm, I'm gonna call you this call. Looks like they need assistance in case they need to pursue.
0: Somewhere.
2: What was the initial stop for?
1: Vehicle made in Lake Nina. Vehicle took off at a high rate of speed. They do have charges for the driver fleeing a loot at unreasonable speed. Nina has the vehicle somewhere in the area of Primrose and it reversed at a high rate of speed and was found back onto Primrose.
2: Stop was.

0: 本当に、はい。
1: Charlie 3, Alpha Bravo.
0: Okay, yeah, we're not going to go.

0: for the time being.
1: All squads, 1033 traffic.
2: 131, where are you right now?
0: I'm with the car, 1248 Meadow. I should be fine here.
3: Yeah, wait, he's fine. That's it. Clock me up, I think.

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I'm still up on the southeast corner of the west. I'm getting my dog out.

0: But Anthony has a weapons history, so stand for battery.
1: Yes, I'm in the south end. He should have been in northeast back.
2: I got it.

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1: /126/148. 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
1: At the south end of the apartment, you start running back north from there. 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
1: Right. Address at the office that we're looking for.
0: Maybe. But not very tactically for your safety. If you just want to stay by the back of the house.
1: Yeah, I can.
0: Yeah. 148, if Tony can come to at least get down and as well get some over by Frederick and Primrose.
2: Yeah. I'm calling you in route already.
3: 031 on North End, 549. Go ahead, 3 a.m. and Resort.

0: is on to Heritage Court Department, 600 West Packer Ave, Provincial 7, the same feature as for some case. Now, 6.1 can be heard.
1: Yeah,

the car's going to be staying here for a little bit. It has it on in case you need calls. And I also have Jane on board. I'll give him a ride to 1723 Sheridan Street.

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1: 10.
2: You hear me, 25. Can you put me on the check of lot 6?
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1: Go ahead.
0: He's not licensed to issue, no paper, however he does have a 99 through out of gaming. Looks like it is a felony warrant, bond of 1,000. It's for attempting to flee or elude an officer and obstructing.
1: For it. You want to investigate the information right away?
0: Yep.
2: Right. 323 Bowen Street, cross of Mill and Wagoo. Caller's ex, a Robert Tesh, is currently there. He's been stealing things from her for a while. I'm looking to speak to an officer in regards to this.

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We're going to be taking a few conservative work.

0: you?
1: What?
0: On your end, did your people and vehicle delete?
1: It appears they did.
0: 10-4.
1: I just put Jane in the call. I don't know if I messed that up or...
0: It's okay. I will add them back. Correct.
2: Okay, 150 and the driver.
0: Cabby.

0: He broke up on the Village Park crossing. Hit at the Touchmark Complex. 2601 Touchmark Drive. Room number 325. You're saying, oh, it was in for a call.
1: We're
0: going to report 141.
2: Okay, copy. Thanks, six.
0: And I'm with them.

0: Sure.
1: I think we get Lincoln Edward versus
0: Yeah,
1: Kelly and
0: that's
1: it will
0: my
1: be
0: answer.
1: gone.
0: Not
1: 523-86, 523-86.
2: Okay.

0: 246. No record, not on city side.
1: No.
2: That's okay.

0: 10:33.
1: Yes, ma'am. Thank you.
0: 10-4, thank you. All squad, be advised. Nia has lifted 10:33 traffic.

0: Go for 144.
1: That 99 is going to be confirmed. I'm assuming there are going to be local charges, correct?
0: Yeah, just a couple.
1: 10-4.

0: 148, whoever is behind the guy's vehicle.
1: 139,
0: right. He had a pipe on him, so if you guys were going to search it, I'll meet you over there in a second, and we're going to have a starting point there. He had a fresh coat of marijuana coming from the vehicle, so it's pretty researched.
1: Okay.

0: Highway to 27. That is Charmin. Charles Henry Adam, Robert Mary Adam, Sam, this is Ashley, A-S-H-L-E-Y, Mills, Keys, and Paul, 1223 of 84, 1223 of 84, and there's one available that's trying to stop out here. I'll have another person interview if they want to hang with her.
1: Sorry, Jim. I'm about to pull up the camera there.

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0: Unit 27. Hey, Adam, it's Victor, Ida Lincoln Adam, first name Alexis. Adam Lincoln Edward, X-ray, Ida Sam, middle, Y Young, female Hispanic, 12-8, 1999, 12-8 of 99.
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0: okay.

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0: 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That's this officer. I'll be 10-8 on the bike. Just an FYI, I won't have an MVP.
1: 10-4.

0: Sam 269 on Park at some point. $2,300 block of Jefferson Street, cross of Liddy Avenue and East Smith Avenue for a black enclosed trailer. It's been parked on the street for 1 to 2 weeks.
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0: 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Echo 75, can I have you head over to Taco Bell?
1: Turn over.

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1: Or 144, also, if one of you guys want to meet up to get your cuffs back, I can meet somewhere.
0: 10-4. 126 is at Quick Trip. If you want to meet him there.
1: 10-4 on my way from jail.

Engine 16, 915, to respond to 220 North Westfield Street, room number 142. 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
2: 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That'd be great.

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0: I'm no longer serving contact with Sheila Calkins. 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
1: Go ahead.
0: 352 Stanley Court, Apartment A, and Adam, again, it's going to be a phone call only. RP has a TRO against a subject who is now posting about the RP on social media.
1: Okay.

6911 says just on City Charles, the 1322 Rush Ave between Dev and North Lark, use the front door. It's a 60-year-old male problems breathing. City Charles response. Center clear at 312 a.m.

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0: Thank you.

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Green Investors, 79-year-old male, medical contractor, has canceled on the call. 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
1: Resident Colin Overgreen, Colin County just held the family contact application. There's been an accident that crashed, there's no issues.

What do you mean? I'm going to Appleton 9321, Gold Cross Idaho. So it's on the 312 North Oneida Street. 312 North Oneida, Carfax Franklin Street in here. 20 pre-alerts for someone having catheter issues at the Melting. Here's Emil, 414.

He is not injured, requesting a light for sirens. 8 and a clear 419. Roger, 8 and 4 19.

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1: Perfect.

Take an ambulance. I passed an 117 respond 8 Adam to 1555 Algoma between High and Arboretum. It's the back door. 16-year-old female with neck pain and body pain. This is AM. Town center clear for 28 AM.

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0: Starting with an assist, if a party concerned about friends' kids, this addresses her. 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

0: 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Carson's Newberry, Portland Drive. We're sending pre-alert for a female in chest pain. 537, sir.
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0: Alright, calling to Gold Cross and some first responders. Respond to N46A4 County Double B. Between the Green Hills and State Road for a 39-year-old female, possible PNB. Last heard around 4 p.m. last evening. We have that.
1: Thank you.

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1: Six is around.

0: Nein, einfach. It's retread pretty much northbound north of Jackson between the left and center lanes.
1: If you can change me to 901, or I'll take that.
0: Turn for it. It's north of and south of Jackson.

0: 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I've got an open door, no response from inside. I'm going to be going in clearing.
1: 10-4.
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0: No, what do you need, Dylan, please?
1: Emergency or none?
0: Yeah, why don't you have me come here? 33 for now. I've been laying down in the night guard.
1: 10-4.
2: Okay, do you want another?
0: It could be okay. Actually, yeah. Why don't you have one other person come out here? This gentleman's been down since 10 p.m. last night.
2: Thank you. Go
1: for
2: it. Respond to 888 Maple Street in the city of Neenah between Cecil and Lawton. This is for a DVID unconscious complaint. OBD is just requesting an ambulance at this time. Comm center clear, 643.
3: I was going to know what copy was.
4: Copies of them out.

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1: Go ahead, I copied the understreet road. I think.
2: Good here, they can just come through the front door into the back of this.
3: Please reference the

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1: Thirty 10:46 from last night, 41 south to Jackson. I just drove by it. I think I might have saw an orange tag on it.

0: Muy bien, don Ferti.
1: Roberto. 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

Okay, me, Agent Jimmy, first responders, go cross ambulance, respond to 531 Creekview Lane, 531 Creekview Lane, cross Don's and Pat's. Neil said there's something wrong with his head. He's just staring off at 654 pre-alert.

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1: Sure, boy.

2 and go across the side 3BC of the sea trailer response for a possible stroke. 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

0: I'm clearing the scene here. 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
1: Copy. Quinn 32, did you copy? Get disregard.
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0: Not stolen. 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
1: If you could just forward me the info on who sold it and what the reasoning was, and like, we'll call her feet.
0: Yeah, I think I'll just reopen it so you can have a lot of comment, because it sounds like you took off.
1: Perfect, thank you.

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I'm still going to say that because we can always change it to all of that.

0: 50 tracker.
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0: Diesel Marathon. I'll get you a plate in a sec. It's got a trailer on it.
1: 10-4.
2: Was that your chase?
3: 558. Well, the driver was Corey Thomas. If you look at his call, at 1:17 this morning, the traffic stopped. The name's in there.
2: Yeah, I have it associated now with Nina's. So if you guys need yours reopened at some point, let me know.

0: 522. 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I had to figure out where it was told. Though it just says come on scene. It doesn't say who they called.
1: Stand by. I'll take a look.

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0: Evan. 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

10-4-23.

It's 23. Reeve and go to the ballroom. We have a student over there having a seizure.

Attention Engine 15 Med 15, respond DJ to Tlaib Memorial Union, 748 Algoma off of Osceola. It's going to be room 227, which is the ballroom on the second floor. It's for a seizure complaint, a 19-year-old having a seizure, unconscious, DJ. Time center clear, 7:16 a.m.

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0: Mark 12 and I at Reeve.
1: Jennifer.
2: Fire department, ambulance, or MC.
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1: Try to find EMS and walk them up here. 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
2: There's a reason for it out there that's going to do that.

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1: R100.
0: Is it Charles Colbert?
2: You already got him in there.

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0: That works.

Bucking, Peking, Alpha, first responders, angle, crossing, Bucking, 1367 Julius Drive, and 1367 Julius Drive, cross Midnight Way and School. Going to be a D. David written complaint. Subject has pneumonia, 61-year-old female, conscious, difficulty breathing. Request a shutdown in the area at 725.

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0: 政府上coming from Double F has been placed between K King and 9th Street Road. It's occupied in a ditch. We're calling, sir.
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Okay, we've got United 324 Gold Cross Ambulance, on 2620 North Helen Street, 2620 North Helen, apartment 110, across Longview, Pershing. Food poisoning, it is 735.

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1: 130, go ahead.
0: 130, and only 911 assist at 220 Aspire Lane. Just an open line with the news in the background. We tried calling the number numerous times. Goes to voicemail, tried calling the facility and the on-site manager, and no answer.

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1: 10-4.

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1: Copy. I think Ocean 400 was grabbing the boat.
0: That is correct.

0: 10/9/1990, it's going to be a white male.
1: Trevor. 24.
0: Go ahead.
1: It's going to be on paper, no wants.

0: Go ahead.
1: Can you stop by the office when you're available?
0: Hey, Reeve, real quick, unless you want me there before that.
1: Yeah, that works.
0: 10-4-23, dispatch, can you put me out at Reeve again for a building check?
2: Or is this still on the same call?
0: Yeah, I'm just going to follow up with his boss about one thing.

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1: Five.
0: What is, or who is the registered owner for that plate and that call?
1: Jeff Niles, address on Mason Street.

0: 410-389 or 396. Andrew came back. Stop back over here.
1: 10-4. We'll be there in a second. 10-4.
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0: Copy that.

0: 35, I'm guessing I'm not needed.
1: Affirmative, sorry.
0: Alright, just want to clear it out.
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1: I was just going to wait till 8 a.m. to try and reach the facility again.
0: 10-4, if there's an issue, let me know.
1: Sure.

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1: Five six one.
0: Go ahead. So white, name is Abel, brown hair. He is verbal. 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
1: Never.

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1: That's awesome.

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0: Please respond to 4311 Jackson Street. This is at the Winnebago County Jail for a B-boy sick complaint for a 34-year-old male conscious and bleeding. Come center clear 808.
1: Andrew 18.
0: Go ahead.
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0: Nora, Tom, first name, TJ, Tom, John, Moshe, Arvin, Robert, male, date 12/1/1988.
1: All right.
2: AAX 2903.
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0: Go ahead.
1: Can you log me on? I'll be going on that hospital trip from the jail.
0: Are you going to need a number?
1: Affirmative.

0: from this morning?
1: And in the system that was just issued yesterday, seems I'm here on screen on at the courthouse in Maui or arrived from patrol.
2: I was trying to get through all of the possible hits on it. I do into the system. Not sure if there's a second one that was issued yesterday or not.
3: Copy.

0: 9, did you copy that?
1: Go ahead for him.
0: Courthouse is going to need a party to defer an officer to transport on a warrant.
1: Okay.

0: Breathe our palms.
1: So far.
2: 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We're just going to be all the ice now.
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0: 11 to Treasure on 10-8. I'm not correctly copied. Cody's in release. Yeah, but some dude wandered into the clerk of court for a word about. So he's dealing with him at the moment, so hopefully it'll be done by the time you need help.
1: Copy, Alpha. Patton assisting me.
0: Yeah.

0: Central 53, is it? We could fraud a taxi. Party's at 4:30. Say that someone's using her ID or they're gonna fall over.
1: Good one.

0: And go ahead.
1: Harry 9331, M9331.
0: I'll be out of the courthouse. Turn on for it. What unit is calling you to SFS?
2: Winnebago 80. We're heading to Mercy.
0: 10-4.

0: Hephaest, King God, I'm aware you can put it. Camper.
1: Number's going to be
0: 3103. 27.
2: What?
0: Just making sure I copied the plate was Mary 9331.
2: Yeah, it should come back to a motorhome.
0: It's current to a Toby Mullins off a rib, or out of Rib Lake on a 96 Florida Panel line. Motorhome, it does.
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1: 10-4, it sounds like they were unable to reach these. They've abandoned at Northwest Coast and Double I. Party left their camper there trying to sell it without letting the owner know.
2: Kevin, I can hold.

0: Michael 170. 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I'm not sure if they're related to this at all.
1: Denver.

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0: 67, I'm going to have you start the assist for Cindy Clayton and give the guy a phone call to get more information for us. 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
1: I'm just pulling out of the office. I can go up and take care of that assist that you sent to 57.
0: 10-4, 57, you copy?
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0: It's going to be in the area of Sharehaven at 1095 Northwest Field Street, across the Oshkosh and Locust. It's a 90-year-old female running north on Westfield, swinging and biting an employee. She'll be wearing a gown.
1: Pretty far, copy.
2: 3-5-10-4. Tommy, I'm back. Cool.
1: Oregon and Ripple.
0: They're going to be out with her. They just need assistance getting her back to the facility.

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1: It's going to be by pick and save on Jackson Street. 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

Hunter paging engine 15, respond to Ocean from Falls at 475 Marion Road, cross street to Pearl and Jackson, room number 314, and your timeout is 8:59.

0: check.
1: Two-ten Bird Avenue, number 214. 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
0: Ticket. 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

0: 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Hey, I know you email having identified and cited somebody for theft who always wore an orange jacket. 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

0: coi.
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0: Affirmative.
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0: RP's with the dialysis center would like a Mason Dwight check done. He missed his appointment and no answer after they tried him 5 times.
1: Okay.
0: I'll find the second one clears.

0: holding, three of holding.
1: /76/11, they're going to fax the bond paperwork to the jail.
2: Why don't they have it in the courtroom?
0: Because they don't want to do it at this time because they still have court going on.

0: not able to pull it? Is that what you're saying?
1: No, his mom has the credit card. I ever going out to the sheriff's office because they said they were going to do it on his letter.
0: I don't think we have anything coming up, so I guess you're just going to run them out there then, because I'm not going to have patrol just waiting around for them to try and figure out what they're going to do with paperwork, and they could have just gave it to us.
1: Copy. I agree, but I'm not going to get in that match, so it might be great.
2: That sounds confident clear, 918.

0: 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This is going to be in room 227 in the City of Mena for a B-Boy unknown complaint. Confident clear, 920.
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0: 50 on traffic, 76 south of Fairview, 573 X-ray Young King, 573 XYK.
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2: 10-4. 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
1: Hello, Chevy Trailblazer to an Alliance Elias, address on Sherwood. 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

0: Comm Center, you can cancel us on this call. Med 15, we'll take care of it.
1: Andrew 15, I copy. Thanks.
2: Pretty nice.
1: So far.

0: 403-396. If you're not close, you can probably disregard. I made contact.
1: Hello.
2: This is Charlie.
3: Closing out.
2: Yeah, I'm sorry.
3: Accidental or long call, no medical needs.

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2: We are in the library. Staff do not know where we are supposed to be going. Do you have any idea for patient location?
1: Yeah, sorry. She was going to be waving you down. She is going to be on the grass outside the library near the corner of Jefferson and Washington.

0: 130 Intel. One 32, holding a couple calls. 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They have two loose dogs in their backyard, and an ordinance complaint at the Riverside Cemetery. Someone dumped trash.
1: Ten 4.

0: Yeah, we try to.
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0: 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I guess if you want to change it to a medical, then you can close it out while it's granted.
1: Go for it.

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1: Go ahead.
0: We exiting, we're still moving. We're exiting midway from 10. Looks like a personalized Sam Henry Paul Ida Charlie Young. SHPICY. It looks like a specialized plate. I can't tell for sure.
1: Okay, exiting where from 10 what?
0: We are just on to midway now.
1: Okay. Go ahead.
2: 10:23.
1: 10:04.

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The YMCA in Washington, RP, is vehicle was hit while it was inside. They have it on camera. He'll be by the child care entrance side.

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0: 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I have Elisa Burgess on the phone looking to speak to you. 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
1: 10-4.

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We've had no answer with the patient.

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0: I'll give you the go cross 93. 22, your son, 3431 South Kernan, 3421 South Kernan Avenue. Call in the backyard, you have a face injury.
1: Truck plates expired at the end of February this year to a Melvin Virch off of E. Edward in Berlin on a, actually it shows a note saying in November of 25, the vehicle was reported as sold to a Robert Schmuel.
2: Temporary.

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0: I don't know if you wanted to handle this, because Jocelyn from your welfare check is in the lobby to who file a harassment complaint.
1: Yeah, I'll just take care of it. It'll be a few minutes, though.
0: I did cross-reference it with the last one.
2: That works.

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0: 6384, follow up on emergency committal. Nurse from Mercy Behavioral Health called, said that a subject is due to be discharged and there's order to detain paperwork.
1: Three, four, copy.
2: Seeing you with no patient found.
3: Sure that probation parole pulled their warrant.
0: They just did. There's nothing in the system for a 99 form.
3: I can handle this case. I will contact probation and parole and just notify them that he's being released.
0: Therefore, I believe the nurse would also like to call.
3: Okay.

0: Temperature 530.
1: What?
0: Advising when you're clear, I have a follow-up to the juvenile disturbance on Shady. Her social worker would like a call from an officer.
1: 10-4, you can send it.
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0: 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A phone call of some people on and Mustangs up down the road.
1: 10-4.

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Blessing on Whistle heading towards Ohio. 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
0: They just called this case and we're resolving.

Attention, attention, 32 and go across, respond D-Boy to 210 Hala between Maple and Higgins. It's going to be Hearthside Commons, apartment 203, 88-year-old female who's fallen. It's a D-Boy response. Comm center clear at 10:16 a.m.

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0: 396 NSS.
1: What?
0: Well, 1035 Otter Ave. RP's landlord locked the door in the unit, and they need access to their medication.
1: Okay.

0: Go ahead.
1: Could you put me on a hazard? 1600 block of Racine. 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
0: 10-4.

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0: 10-4, I'll be up. I just need to pass on some info.
1: Over.
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1: 988 3rd Street, 988 3rd Apartment 11. Screen in the apartment windows removed and appears to have been removed with a screwdriver. They haven't noticed anything missing.
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1: John four. Go ahead.
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1: 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Our RP's going to be in the northwest corner of the cemetery in the back in a yellow backhoe.
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0: Fox Crossing and Gold Cross, respond B-Boy to 1049 Home Ave off of Eugene. It's a 90-year-old female who's falling into the front door. B-Boy responds, request to turn off light sirens in the area. 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
1: 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It's going to be by Interstate Polymer, 741 4th Street, Tor C.
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0: Tower.

0: 409-396, standby in the area 5. Maple Court Apartment, 1770 Taft. RP's on his way there to grab some items. He was involved in a domestic a couple days ago.
1: 1147, welfare check.
2: Or so.
1: How are you guys rated? I sent it to both.
3: Copy.

0: Okay.
1: 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It was last seen cell phone.
2: 10-4.

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1: Yeah, you never need to ask. 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
0: Do you guys have Fast ID by chance for the State Patrol who's looking for one?
1: Negative.
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1: 10-4.

0: Sure. Do you want to join in on the retail theft at Walmart?
1: $3.90 is pretty thing at Walmart.
2: And Heather as well.

0: 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Do they need anyone at that medical call in 3?
1: Figured out. I took the call and that caller's with the patient.
0: I copy. You can send me either of the calls in 2.
1: I'll let you know. I'm trying to get caught up on some things here.

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0: 10-4.

0: I'll send you the assist state trooper, Parkway and Jefferson. He said 933 is fine.
1: I got you. I'm 23 on that.
0: All right, thanks.
2: Alright, 24 to 481.
3: Go ahead.
2: Can we call the RP at all to see if the mail's still there or not? We're 9th and Washburn right now.
3: Curious, I cut you off at the end. Can you just repeat what you said at the end there?
2: We're 9th and Washburn. Just curious if you called the RP if the mail's there or not.
3: Yeah, I'm both at home right now.

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1: Is 817 cleared as well, or just you?
0: Just me.
1: 10-4.

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0: Go ahead. Just let me know if he was with a female this morning in Sabrina Benson. They were driving a maroon Ford Focus with a gray front bumper, if you guys leave. 10.

0: 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She's shorter if she's looking.
1: Anyway.
2: Wait a minute, man.
1: Go ahead.
2: You can close out that assist on our center's revive. 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
1: Matches his address. 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

0: Pulling a few calls, a child custody issue on Montclair. 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Animal complaints, a dog without a leash, parking on Main, and a harassment phone call in Washington.
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Point Imidigo, Fox 9323, respond to 2600 South Heritage Woods Drive. It's the Pine Grove, room 303, confusion in Flirt Speech.

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0: We at the Dollar Tree, 651 South Green Bay. 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
0: Go semi-tracks, 866 Zebra Edward.

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1: No.

0: One ten.
1: Apparently, the same vehicle is involved in the same type of situation a couple months ago.
0: 10-4. To be an hour.
1: I did find a traffic stop that the driver was a Stacy Bertel out of Menasha. The RO was like going to Hudson, going in 1937, but that seemed the plate matches, although it's an Equinox.

0: Porsche 5, I don't believe we got a plate. I can call state and get it from them.
1: No, I got it for you then. Can you, Boy Charles Paul 3876? Boy Charles Paul 3876. If that returns to Natasha, can you just let me know how she returns?
0: Definitely.

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1: Right.
0: No license issued, no warrants, not on paper.
1: 10-4, thank you.
2: The RP returned the phone call saying that the mother stepped from the dollar store with balloons and all is okay.
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1: 9, go ahead.
0: 41 southbound, off ramp to 76, Wisconsin Truck Plate Sam, Frank 3168, SF 3168.

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1: Nope, we're clearing up now.
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1: 10-4, it's coming back to a Robert Beale, address at 1770 Taft on a beige Mercedes-Benz.

He is in the garage and he has Parkinson's. I'll say this, I will respond to his hospital statement. This six-year-old male who is PD, he will not be starting CPR. He's cold, so we can be on help. So I'm clear, he will have 40 minutes. We were with other agencies. Send this for you with PD information, please. 3 months for alcohol recall. That's 12 or 7.

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0: Previous call from yesterday, it looks like it's a group home.
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1: Surprising. I just faxed over a request that we got from Ripon TD as in county jurisdiction.
0: 10-4, thank you.
2: 41, we're 23 at the jail.
0: 41, 10-4. The call yesterday involved Katrina. She's there, concerned about a Cheyenne guru's safety or well-being. Cheyenne's 18, wasn't really sure why Katrina was there and that she was fine. Inside of Black GMC.

0: and 23, and the amounts are 649, 649.
1: Confirm.
2: I would also have yesterday's call.
1: .486 made the note to look like it was about midnight last night. Pending comments state that Katrina was warned she could go to jail. She showed up again and created disturbance.

0: Thank you, Greg. So we have two radios going on here. We've been told to slow down the response, pulling out emergency at time.
1: Well, I did copy.

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0: Pepper.
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0: 10-4.

0: 19. 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Can a CFO get that, or is it going to be an officer?
1: The CFO can grab that.
0: Whenever you're clear, just let me know I'm there.

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1: 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Someone slash VRP is tired at 615 starboard.
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0: 2027.
1: 54, go ahead.
0: Last name is Brewer, Sam Paul, Robert Edward, William Edward, Robert Fitz, first name is Contrell, Charles, Adam, Nora, Tom, Robert, Edward, Lincoln, Lincoln, no initial D's in David, he's gonna be a junior as well. Male unknown, date of birth, 1/15/2005, 1/15/05.
1: 10-4. Echo 54, you're 27. Tell probationary no answer paper.
0: 10-4, thank you.

0: because we cannot hear you.
1: Medic 1 is transporting the

0: And what is
1: the request? Medical was canceled. I'm seen by law enforcement. No patient contact.
0: Medical 12.

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0: 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I'll call a welfare check, please.
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0: Argentina, David Aguilera, and Dan Cousin Gabriela, George M. Ward, Robert Ida Edwards, recently discovered, Thomas Albert Gordon, D.L. 3209-3249.
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1: Can you put myself and 338 out at South Park?
0: South Park. 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
0: 10-4.

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It's make-blown.

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1: 983 Honey Creek off of Forest View, on Saturday or Sunday. 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
2: 385. 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

0: I go 5463. I thought that was a teacher. She said that student came back and parents should be there as well.
1: 10-4.
2: This is going to be the one at 3337 Logan Drive, number 6. We have Advocate Aurora on the line speaking to Alicia, so that she is starting to take pills and kill herself and not again.

0: What?
1: Three, so I would just confirm with the call taker the reopen for it is from the original call when it came in. I can close this out then if 414 already talked to him, she's fine.
0: 10-4.
2: Four,
1: one. Go ahead.
2: I can take the welfare in 4. Negative.
1: So far. Three, five, I'm going to send you the other welfare check in 5 at 7 caretaker if you would like a phone call.
3: All right.

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0: Yeah, promise.
1: Thank you.

Street number 5, 75-year-old male. I don't know what happened exactly. Police, he fell and has an injury to the head. Stand by for a second page. Professor Clear, 1246. Session 915, 915, respond for the David Caesar complaint to the Shell Gas Station. 222 Jackson Street, cross High Ave and Pearl Ave. It's going to be outside by the ice maker machine. 65-year-old male has some heart problems, possibly a fever. He is unconscious at this time. The seizure is still going. Time page, 1246.

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1: An accident on Row by Oshkosh Avenue and the roundabouts. Two vehicles, no injuries, no blockage, but I believe they're still on the roadway there. Then I stopped at Salvation Army.
2: Of course, thank you for sending out that Salvation Army.
1: Yeah. So far.

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1: $4.72.
0: Go ahead.
1: I don't have an MDC on me. Is RP still on? And who is it?
2: Yeah,
0: for the theft, Salvation Army, it's an employee, I believe. One of the lieutenants there told her to report it. Doesn't sound like she has much information, though.
1: Okay.

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Telling me to go across 9324, on for an injury crash. Grant Street and Mead Street, Grant and Mead. That's for a patient, possibly a neck injury. They just had surgery in a crash now.

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0: Bart Lane, Court Cross Streets of Fridge and Jenny. Caller's trying to move out of the location, and the male is yelling at the caller. The male's name is Donnie Gorman, no weapons or alcohol. They're just requesting you mediate the situation.
1: Hi, 40 to 1, 2, 3, 3, 3, 3, 3, 3, 3, 3, 3, 3, 3, 3, 3, 3, 3, 3, 3, 3, 3, 3, 3, 3, 3, 3, 3, 3, 3, 3, 3, 3, 3, 3, 3, 3, 3, 3, 3, 3, 3, 3, 3, 3, 3, 3, 3, 3, 3, 3, 3, 3, 3, 3, 3, 3, 3, 3, 3, 3, 3, 3, 3, 3, 3, 3, 3, 3, 3, 3, 3, 3, 3, 3, 3, 3, 3, 3, 3, 3, 3, 3, 3, 3, 3, 3, 3, 3, 3, 3, 3, 3, 3, 3, 3, 3, 3, 3, 3, 3, 3, 3, 3, 3, 3, 3, 3, 3, 3, 3, 3, 3, 3, 3, 3, 3, 3, 3, 3, 3, 3, 3, 3, 3

0: 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I think you're looking for a reopen.
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0: Correct. 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
0: You're actually just on the call. Adam X-Ray, sorry, Adam Edward X-Ray 6194, AEX 6194. And change the address, I'm not sure what we have, but put 1015 Maple Apartment A Adam 3A3.

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0: Yes, please. Charles Adam, 0 Edward, 1243. On the

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1: Got it.

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1: 10-4, 10-6 would be logging in.
0: Tower.

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Please respond to 1326 Cold Spring Road, Destination 20 in Fox Coffee. 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
1: Party's waiting in the lobby for 14.
0: 10-4.
2: Oh, 09.
0: Go ahead.
2: 2-8, Tangier 19, Med 209, and Med 17, all the service for training. Disregard Med 15, not Med 17, Med 15.
0: I'm sorry, I'm also on the phone. Could you just repeat the units that I should take out of service?
2: Med 15, Tangier 19, Med 209.
0: Jeffrey, copy.

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4: Sorry, can I copy? 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

0: 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He could check on that.
1: Sound fair. 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

0: where you are in after the fact for the social situation. South Park Ave, across from Michigan and Iowa Street. PD wants us to move to the new office for some old tenants who used to live there. I guess the neighbor let them in and then they took the RP shredder.
1: Denver.

0: Can you put a certain call or a second second? I'll pull it on a bit and send me a foreign call at Justice Sermon.
1: Can I get my complaint number? 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
0: We are at 1289 County Trunk M. Mary in Utica.
1: Suffer. Class, if you respond to the Justice Center, 320 South Walnut, 320 South Walnut. Penalty for a client that has a history of seizures is having one now. Please go to the third floor, meeting room number 3. Your class codes for the Justice Center are Elm and Ace. This is your prelude, 1403.

0: 2832 Jefferson Street, crossing 6th Sterling and East Lincoln. 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

0: Hey, I know you're doing a field stop. If you can send me a favor since you're really close afterwards, just want to swing by Idaho and 4th Ave. There was just another one hanging up there on the intersection. If you can just make sure everything's fine after you're done, I appreciate it.
1: Airport.
0: That's 11.
1: Okay.
0: I address about EJ 40 minutes. They received a phone call from a resident, Brandon Rhyme, at the address, who is an alcoholic and suicidal. It sounds like he's not calling him, but Brandon since has shut his phone off. I'm at 40 and 50 station. Thank you.

0: 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Is that clear?
1: Exactly.
0: Thank you.

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1: Yeah, 3-10 there, as Carmen C. Charles, but your desk has all the information for the RP. It's anonymous, but they do want a phone call from you before you head over there, and then I'll send you another officer when you do.
0: All right.

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1: Station 32 took a phone call for a citizen that their CO detector is going off. Could you set a phone for a cat for a CO detector alarming?
0: Confirm for the client 32.
1: That's affirmative.
0: Copy.
1: Thank you. 132 is in a row.

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0: Department number, we're out to the jail, my line, you're ready. Actually, 522. My MDC is also down. Can you just clear me?
1: Never.

cleared all of our NPCs down at the village issue. We called the front desk, and they're trying to get a whole ID translator that's there today. You're aware. I also and 561 do not have working cell phones. Probably. And the same with me.

0: 540.
1: 540, go ahead.
0: What's 569, I'm sorry, 561's number? And then also, just so you know, I am 10-8 and available for calls. I'll clear out that other one when we log back in.

0: Okay, I have not quite cleared you yet, but I have a request from Appleton. They're going over to Michael for the 1100 Appleton Road looking for an offer to assist in any emergency.
1: Yeah. 3202 Wall Street in the city of Nepiaskan. The cross streets are River Road and Highway 91. 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Again, it's 3202 Wall Street, Thompson or Clear, 1423.

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Again, a cancellation page. 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

Winnebago 911, Suco Cross Ambulance in Clinton, first responders respond to Adam for a false complaint to 4840 Grandview Road, 4840 Grandview Road, crashes in Mosier Lane in Clinton. Requesting a license sirens for an 84-year-old female, conscious breathing, who fell a few days ago. Garage door for entry, sensor clear 1427.

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1: 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I believe you're closest, I'll double check and make sure 7's not. 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It's A, Adam.
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0: 5180, UH 5180, I think it's going to be on
1: air boat. Smoke came back to the Charles Hildebrandt. Vehicle.

0: Hey, Michael. Robert Young, OHB54Y, RY, OHB54.
1: Jennifer.

0: Echo 54 just checking?
1: Com center from Alpha 43. Yeah. I want to know that the patient fell a couple days ago, but she got back up and she would just like to be taken in to be seen.
0: Copy.
2: Across 23, copy.
0: Copy, thanks, Cobra.

0: And that's turning into disturbance. Kind of them to separate from each other. 412 South Coolers, KPS and Jimmy John's. It's going to be a tight cruise that hit the RC.
1: And four. That way too.
0: Copy, thank you. I have your RP, can I send her?
2: Yes, please.
3: I assist.
4: Good.
3: This could be a phone call assist regarding someone giving the RP information out to people she doesn't know.
4: Hello.
1: Time for I'm a couple minutes out.

0: Did you make it to shelter care yet?
1: We're about to walk in.
0: All right. We just got paperwork as she ran away. I didn't know if you were aware of that.
1: We were not. Did they know the last direction?
0: We just got it faxed. It doesn't really say anything other than she ran away.
1: Got it.

0: trailer hitch is damaged, we may need to tow it though.
1: What was it with the hitch?
0: 116. If they can get it jacked up and potentially hooked up to his truck, as long as the hitch isn't damaged underneath, we should be good. If not, if the hitch is damaged, we're going to tow it.
1: 10-4.

0: 654, you need animal complaint.
1: If you want to start pulling this way, that probably wouldn't hurt.
2: 10-4. Try, what's it, you can send me that?
3: 10-4.
4: C629 County Trunk Farms in Roberts in the city of Black Wolf. Your cross streets are Lone Elm Ave and County Trunk Z Zebra. And it's for a 4-year-old female who is having a seizure and had a fever. The EMT that called it in was not on scene. Town Center clear, 1439.
1: Just tell me she wants to curse that, she's back to curse.
3: Go for it.
5: Come, set up the regular 2, en route.
4: Copy, en route.
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0: Ten four.
1: Who's her handful and she might be getting ordered into custody.
2: 10-4, I think she's the one that just came through security with her mom.
1: Yep, and I was requesting to have you up here as well if you have available.

0: 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Caller feels they may have taken some wrong meds on accident. Crossroads of Miami Circle and North Ave, your timeout 1441.
1: Go Cross Ave, is that Amy? Really, 8 responding.

0: in the theater cabinet. There should be an inhaler, and then there's, in one of the drawers in the sink, there should be another inhaler. Kyle's asking for those.
1: Respond for a rescue pre-alert to William 6847 County Trunk A, Lake Adam, William 6847 County Trunk A, crossroads of Pulse Road and Thompson Road. A rescue pre-alert for a subject apparently has been gaining weight over the past 2 days. Nothing else specific noted at this point. Requesting no lights or sirens in the area. Your time at 1443.

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0: 10 points.

0: Just right there, Amy.
1: This is Amy.
0: A few of the calls came in. I went back to the scene and recorded. He's quoted as an overdose. Yet, officers are out.
1: That's affirmative.

0: last name Rosen, R. Robert, L. Ocean, S. M. Iada, N. Nora, first name spelled D. Edward, L. Lincoln, L. Lincoln, Iada, Y. Young, A. Adam, Russell, M. Mary, date of birth 10/30/2007, 10/30/07, female, white.
1: 10/4. Angry, you're 27?
0: But.
1: Valid probationary, no warrants, no paper.
0: 10/4. Q out of Arizona, I'll go by DL number. Q84039 and Mary 352-84039, break for second.
1: Yep, go ahead.
0: David 063733 again, David 063733322.
1: 10/4.

0: Hi, you know, 1-1, could be 9321 and Gold Class. 9321 and Gold Class, if you respond to the city of Appleton, 306 West Prospect Avenue, 306 West Prospect Avenue, number 4. That'll be 83-year-old male who's been sick for days, but now he had a seizure. 6 in Appleton area, Crossroads, your channel is 1452.
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0: 7 point.

0: Confirm.
1: What I got back is from the JSNIA. They're going to be valid through Arizona and lost no paper. 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
0: Okay. Go ahead.
2: I think you're still on scene.
0: Yeah, we're all still here. We're just about wrapping up.
2: Okay. I'm going to call you. I got permission and clarification from the landlord, so I'll give you a call quick.
0: 10-4.

0: 13 will know the state of recognition center, the individual will be waiting by their vehicle.
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0: Avenger, orange in color.
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1: The 1200 block of North Main Street, crossings of Tennessee and New York, for a black Buick sedan that's parked too close to a driveway.
0: That works.

0: Go ahead.
1: We'll be clearing from this address. 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
0: Perfect. Yeah, frequency paging ambulance.

Resident 14 Med 16 Responsi Charles First at complaint. 1950 Venture Drive crosses of Capital Drive at DeVita Dialysis. 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Hypertensive, feeling warm and anxious. Can I finish standing by 1458?

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1: go ahead.
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1: 10-4.

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1: Phone call the RP. Some vehicles left unlocked and some cash and gift cards were stolen.

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0: Dígame qué servicio.
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0: But I guess you guys wanted to wait till like 5 or 6 o'clock to be able to do the transport.
1: And what?
0: 10:04.

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0: Really, they got 3 minutes for all of us. We're following behind EW23.
1: 10-4, go ahead.
0: My mileage is going to be 59.9. I'm sorry, 59.1. 59.1.
1: 10-4.

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1: 2-4.
0: This is Peyton, you can send her through.
2: Yeah. 516 and 502 is no longer physical.
0: You're heavy.

0: semi-veneer Snell Road at Jackson Street is going to be a reckless driver complaint northbound on Jackson Street from Snell for a white Buick weaving in and out of traffic and tailgating.
1: I have a 7, can you come back and we'll turn 5.

0: think that obviously the care system do you think that can take care of her?
1: Not over there in Pittsburgh.
2: I don't know.
3: It is James. Heighton Court at the Colonial Apartments there, across the street from Annex Ave. Reported people yelling and then upstairs unit, unknown which one.
4: Five four, I'll be closing this out shortly and you can send me that.
3: Pepper, thanks.
5: Correct. Long time is going to be tied up on the protocol. Who wants to know no more?
2: Jumper.
4: Next is 530 traffic.
2: 530, go ahead.
4: 530 Cold Spring, Alpha Jacobson, Boy Charles Town, 6256 BCT, 6256.
2: Jumper.
4: Good.
2: It's going to be 1 gram.
4: 10-4.

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1: Affirmative.
0: Alright, you can put it out there.
1: 10-4.

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1: Just maybe a follow-up on just CRP is going to be at 422, I think with an officer in reference to a note that she received.
0: Yeah,

0: Excellent. 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
1: Trinity 428.7, 428.7. Give me one dispatch. Can you give me the last of the short phone number here?
0: Last digits are going to be 04577.
1: Either with you. Ending mileage.
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0: Did you send me friend's call? I'll have that order. Not sure if you call the order, let you know. I'm with her P, Tracy, and they're calling back. I mentioned about him having a firearm. It's taken away, it's secure at this point. So we'll be coming back. Can we take one more? Please help.
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0: Tracy took three handguns away. There should not be any other ones involved.
2: I copy. The note says she secured the firearm. Are we worried about a separate one?
0: Negative. He told her that was all he had.

0: Probably mentioned. Got a juvenile on board. We're going back to shelter care. Starting is going to be same as ending.
1: Okay.
0: 19 just advised. 515 is in the car with me as well.
1: Copy that.
2: We're en route to Aurora with Med 16.
1: Okay.

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1: Echo 53,
0: last seen northbound on Still Meadow, heading towards Maniflaki, male subject that was in the road in his wheelchair.
1: Thank you.

0: ahead.
1: Just giving you a heads up, I have a party who's looking for some traffic assistance. It'll be somewhere between 4 and 4:15. He's got a large truck and trailer and needs assistance with turning on to Cecil from commercial at about that time.
2: You can clear 76 off this transport.
1: 10-4.

0: conservative. 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
1: 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Okay.
0: Good for it. 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
1: 3-4-3, there's going to be 8-6-1-8, 86-1-8.
0: 10-4.
1: I'm sorry, I'm going to be 15.
0: Go ahead.
1: Yeah, there's one more medium sunny bag.
0: Alright, 10-4. When you're down there, if you want us to just bring it back over to 738 and put it in the locker with the other stuff, your lock's going to be on it.
1: 10-4.

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0: 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I have Michaela on the phone. Can I send her through to you?
1: Sure.

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1: Go ahead.
0: Boy, Joe, boy, 2433, BCV, 2433. Actually, if it comes back to the RP, Tracy, can you gather, please?
1: Effort. Coming back to Teresa and Crystal.
0: 10-4, I'm guessing that's her full legal, please.
1: Yeah, we
2: will. So if you could just let whoever's coming in next know that they have one in the Sally Force still. There's still one squad in front of us. So neither of us are going to be back anytime after or anytime soon. So whatever squad is left over.
1: 10-4, there's a marked one here. So if you can use...
2: Okay.
3: One
4: on six, I'm in squad 2. Three self divisions. Could you get over there to the stage until the instinct approach?

0: 911 PGL 9323 and Gold Cross, 9323 and Gold Cross. If you respond to the City of Appleton, 1423 West Prospect Avenue, 1423 West Prospect Avenue. Murphy was planting some items and then a piece of glass cut her hand. Between her thumb and her finger, Rogers and Pine are crossroads. The time was 1555.
1: Medic 9, handle.

0: advising I'm holding the check for a warrant call, and then after the fact, luckless driver.
1: The warrant check will have to wait until we're more available, and you can send me the reckless driver.
0: 10-4, the plate does not return.

0: This is Ross Wendorf out of Oshkosh in the 2009 GMC Sierra. I have blue and color running for you.
1: 10-4. 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Totally fine.

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2: Hi, 540.
1: 540, go ahead.
2: I will be at the addresses on the 1028, the vehicle's here.
1: 10-4.
3: Yeah.
1: Go ahead.
3: You can send me the motor's assist.
1: 10-4.

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0: 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You can send that to me.
1: 10-4, it's only just a phone call. He's not really sure if it happened in Oshkosh or possibly in Michigan.
0: 10-4.

Bow Cross Ambulance in town of Midland. First responders responding to the first complaint, 2659 Sunny Road G, crosses of Highway 76 and Honor Street. It's for a 90-year-old male who's feeling weak. He needs to go to the hospital. You can use a front door or garage door. Comes there standing by 1611.

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1: That worked. Echo 18.
2: Go ahead, Tom.
1: We had a call where our mail service was speaking Spanish. 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He disconnected. GPS is showing somewhere in the area of 2003 Deerhaven or maybe 1217 Fieldview.
2: Tenford, do we not have anybody available?
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1: Go ahead.
0: We'll be clear from range.
1: 10-4.

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1: Go ahead.
0: St. Mary Central, 1050 Zephyr. There is an injured bunny caught in a net. Your radio cell phone.
1: Yeah, for

0: recording dispatch. You can send back that traffic safety, please. Saturday after the factional disturbance, current at Fallon Marathon. Party is at home now. 118 West Bell, number 103.
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0: Got a couple calls on this now. It's going to be at McGovern's Auto Repair at 322 East Murdoch Avenue. There's going to be two small children that are running naked in the roadway. I guess they do have welts on their bottoms. I don't know what's going on.
1: All right, Lucas, you can bring that clear 403.
0: 10-4-4-3, okay, then. And just letting you know, I guess someone does have them now. It's going to be a special ed teacher. They're going to be in a gray Chrysler at the address.
1: Excellent.

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0: Yeah, Kohler and Blitzel, I guess there's a bunch of shingles on the roundabout.

We have the shell 2005 Fofo Nega. 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We've wrecked the lawn at the shell. And I'll see if we'd like to speak to an officer.

at 1:35 a.m. to a 2600 North West Haven Drive at the Family Care Physicians Building. Your cross streets are Westtown Ave and Patriot Lane. And it's for a 62-year-old female who's been feeling dizzy and was recently hospitalized. PRP is worried about sepsis. When you arrive, use the back door. Thompson Eclair, 1622.

0: double IN-45 in about 30 minutes to repair more of the road. 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
1: 10-4.

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0: Address is going to be 1518 Jefferson Street. 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
1: What happened now?

0: Main Street, 29 West Main Street. Cross streets of Southgate Street and Bill Madison Street in the city of Dalton. We go to Uptown Commons, apartment 209, for 79-year-old female Frau Nebelisfus.
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0: Yeah, go ahead.
1: Last is going to be Consul, King Oceanora, Charles Zebra, Adam Lincoln, versus Joshua Common, Middle J. John. That's a male, a child born 06-14-2016-16.
0: Copy, next one.
2: And I have, for check on the bridge, we had a crash detection, and we just, your car is going by, it's a 911 only phone.
3: 10-4, you can hold the Fox Run 1 for a few bit minutes yet till 5:30 clears up, and then I'll start heading towards the other one.
2: 10-4. Do some on a hit and run. At Valley Express on 76, someone hit the RP's vehicle while it was parked there on 01.
1: Cover. The 0509 2019.
0: 10-4.

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0: Looks like 112.
1: 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It looks like date of birth for the child, Joshua, is going to end in 2018, 1-8.
0: 10-4.

0: 5, 6, 7, 5, 9, 2. Go ahead. I'm not seeing anything going eastbound from 41 to Midway. No, I'm just turning around and going back westbound to see if there's anything. 10-4. Three dispatch, I confirm that the kids are from here. Would you do me a favor and change the location of the call to 1518 Jefferson Street?
1: Sure, Ken.

0: I'm gonna give ERP a call here. All right, Abby.
1: Semi-trailer, Mississippi, 16574 0. Yeah, 16574 0A.
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1: Boy Adam X-ray 6232. Boy Adam X-ray 6232. I said return to Monica. Q runner and put on the call, please.
0: Affirmative.

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1: Alright.
0: I just talked to 561 on the phone. There's nothing that he's coming across my bridge. He's going to back 530. You can stay available.
1: Never.

0: chapter, verse of Ben, B-E-N, full middle of King, Young, Edward, Young, Union, Nora, Edward, male, date of birth, 11/22/1983.
1: How far?
0: Just need the driver back. Not following the road close signs.
1: Copy. Phone call to the RP, the landlord-tenant issue.
2: 10-4.
0: And he's got a Class A.
1: Affirmative.
0: 10-4, I'll work on turning him around.

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0: I got an incident number for this place.
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0: Thank you.
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0: sending 911 thinking go grab the ambulance over water first responders to 46 South 6th Street, 46 South 6th Street, cross street of West Calumet Street and West Main Street in the village of Hilbert for an 80-year-old male who's weak and needs transport to Phoenix.
1: Go grab, happy, this is Phoenix.

0: W4862 Crookie Drive, crossroad of Nature's Way and Kids Court in the village of Sherwin. For a 52-year-old male with possible heat stroke, he is not alert. He does have a history of liver and kidney issues. And then it's W4862 Crookie Drive, village of Sherwin. I've been trying that medic 1 already.
1: Good, Roger, thank you.

0: Is there any update? The kids are getting pretty rowdy out here.
1: Yeah, affirmative. I'll call you right back.

0: 127, you still out there?
1: I forgot to clear. 01 Joe, please.
0: Okay, well, the girlfriend's there with the manager who said they'd let officers in.
1: Right. 127, are you talking about the Colin Harrison?
0: I am.
1: Okay, yeah. She's at Daylight Dollar Shirt. If it's the same person as Brandon, he's already at the hospital. We don't need any assistance.
0: Oh. Well, okay then. Someone want to call her back? I don't understand.

0: either a neighbor problem, an animal call, and then a welfare in area 4, 644 West 6th Ave. Behind 5th Street, there's a male screaming something about needing cops and is naked in his backyard with his son.
1: Anyone else are going towards the welfare?
0: Okay.
2: 507, you can stack. I know if they're going in with them.
0: Okay.

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0: You logged me on and put me on the juvenile at 248 on that welfare that just dispatched. I'm not sure if you had one on stage. We'll do for that.
1: I copy 249 in 41 West.
2: The address is probably going to be 645 West 5th. The address I'm going to call is the RP. Probably going to have DC. I don't know if there's somebody else available. Casey becomes combative.

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1: Go ahead.
0: Yeah, South Main Street on 1 and Dav for the feast day on the sidewalk.
1: And what?

0: Just to double check here, did you want Lucky to respond and just stage at this moment, or do you want me to hold off and say you say otherwise?
1: Probably wouldn't be a bad idea.
0: Stand for it.

0: ever. Service, they are not being seated.
1: Yeah, affirmative. Over on Main Street.
0: Sorry, over on Algoma and Murdoch.
1: 10-4.
2: Good. Just hold off on being contact. Look at my seat's running around. I'm trying to figure a couple things out here.
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1: Okay.
0: If you don't mind, can you change that on here since you're in business commitments and clear me 0-1-7?
1: Jennifer. We have an elderly male who seems confused, asking for an ambulance. Your time off 1716.
2: Do you have any 1-10 call?
1: 10-4.

Warning, Gold Cross, New London First Responders. The BM5 is to end at 2989 Bean City Road, end at 2989 Bean City Road, crossing Kavansky Road and Enemy Road Lane, half of Mukwa, for an elderly male having weakness and not responding well. He's had two falls within the last week. They are unable to assist him without having pain. Requesting no license veterans. 2-9-0-7-18.

ringing 911, putting on a cancellation page. Flammable class who were sent to screen for an address of N4184 County Trunk East and Edward, N4184 County Trunk East and Edward, but the person now decided they do not want an ambulance. Please send an officer to check them instead. This is your cancellation page, your time is 1719.

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0: Copy.
1: You need 514 for a minute. You might have to sit in the back of Caitlin.
3: 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Okay.

0: 507-41. Do you have any updates?
1: Yeah, we're going to go up in just a minute, so just sit tight. I'll let you know when you go up.
0: Definitely.
2: Are we canceling the reservation?

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Thank you. Yes, it'll be a cancel for E and Freedom, and then in Kimberly Avenue and Kimberly.

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1: 10-4.
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1: Got it.

0: Well, myself, but if you check past calls, there should be a Brianna Nemuth, like N-I-E-M-U-T-H, an adult, and then there should be a girl of maybe 10 or 11 named Isabella, if you could throw them in as well.
1: Fun.
2: There's the call.
1: 10-4.

0: 3-1-9-1-7 Commander in 5. We beat you with patience. Just your cat.
1: Yeah.
2: Yes.
0: Were you guys just caught?
1: Yeah.
3: Probably just a cat. We're pulling out now.

0: I'm sorry, you said you didn't find it adult?
1: Correct. I thought you said a dolphin. I didn't find anything for that, but Brianna and Isabella are going to be in the call for you.
0: I'm sorry, that may have been my miscommunication there. I just meant Brianna is an adult, and the other is a child.
1: Oh, then we're good.

0: 23 at Aurora, ending in 70.3, 70.3.
1: Room 4, down the bottom level.

0: Chưa về phải không?
1: Fourth. Apartment four.
0: We're on 2989 Dean City Road. I was kind of saying that people that are saying there's no call there. Turn on that. Everything you

0: go ahead. My call is confirming that address. It's going to be N2989 and 2989 Dean City Road. And where that's what we have over here, too. Ready, Captain Crappy?
1: Ready, Captain Crappy.

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0: We're clear from jail. Amber's been released to jail custody.
1: And what?

0: 911 in Winnicott, including your first responders. Respond to you, boy, for a trauma complaint. 5186 Adams Street, Sydney, for a 78-year-old female whose hip popped out of the socket. Counselor standing by, 1737.
1: Counselor, 7-1-1 in route.
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0: Courtney. Some of that accent on Murdoch Jackson.
1: Simpler.
2: I'm
1: in Rayville Park area.
0: From Oshkosh.
1: I've got Rainbow Park.
0: Why are you responding?

Right. And do you know what locker that stuff was all put in?

0: responded fillers. Building 1928 West College, 1928 West College Avenue. There will be a client in the lobby who is exhausted. He is foaming around the mouth. Would the edge drive with your crash road, your time off, 7242.
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MFN 6, respond CTRL for respiratory complaint to Oshkosh Correctional, 1730 West Mel Road, 1730 West Mel Road, for a 57-year-old male whose consciousness and breathing has low O2, concert clear, 1743.

0: I will too. 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
1: Sure. Sam 248 or 249, are you guys out with Dad on Jefferson at all?
2: Yes, we are.
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0: No, 148.
1: 210 Hewlett, number 232, Donna seen zombies. That is a premise history regarding her, something being off with a knife.
0: What did he have? 10-4.

0: It's crazy, and I've got an open line on cell phone and Mickey Mouse in the area, KFC and the Hilly Road.
1: Ten four, you can hold for now.
0: 10-4.
1: My dog. 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
3: We're good.
0: Same 445, you can send me that hit and run then. 25.
2: 10-4, and they're going to be pulled into... I think the CBS area, but I'll double check.

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0: Jessica, then over. Good. You still rolling? I'll see ya. No, we're here.
3: Alright, you might be at the back of the residence.
0: Yeah, we're in the back. Who's behind you, every time?
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0: You had me in 304 to 27's call. 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
0: I was convinced I'm at Neighbor Prom on 7th. And then I'll be at 616 West 8th.
1: 10-4.

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2: Me southbound on F Frank from E Edward. It's a silver Honda Sonata with a plate of 29649 David Sam, returns out of Oshkosh. So over the road going into both lanes of traffic and make room.

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0: for free flat fee 29. This is going to be the last Tom, Ida, Lincoln, Mike, and Mary, Adam, Noah. First, C, or Cassandra, C-A-S-A-N-D-R-A, middle, so L, Lincoln, female, did birth 11-8-89, 11-8-89. They laugh with Pringle, Paul, Robert, Ida, Nora, George, Lincoln, Edward, first name Derek, D-E-R-E-K, middle initial M, Mary, male date birth, 7688, 7688.
1: 10-4.

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0: That's what I'm saying.

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2: Okay. 4-1, I can take a while for back and fifth.
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0: 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We're going to Settlers Mill at 3025 South Washburn Street. Two vehicle accident, no injuries. There is going to be blockage. It's going to be a white Ford EcoSport versus a black Chevy SUV.
1: 10-4.
2: Five oh seven. I can divert to that.
0: 10-4.

0: forward to when I'll head to that crash. 507.
1: Okay.
0: 507 to 41, you're going to need me as well. I'm not close at all, I just wasn't sure where you were. Yeah, I think you were, though.

0: one called.
1: 433, Lowell Place. They take from Deepak to Dallas, but a middle schooler there named Dallas who talking about committing suicide. There's a medical consultant there for him being autistic and with different triggers.

0: Just advising on a couple of calls holding. I have a 911 hang up on Packer Ave and sound like an issue, and then a sexual complaint at 846 Elmwood Ave. Also let UWO know, I guess, pretty exciting for UWO that seeing someone across the street that's flashing people.
1: Of course.

0: TCSI closed out the sexual complaint, then UW is going to take care of it for us.
1: Yeah, that's fine.
0: Copy.
2: Yeah.

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1: Go ahead.
0: Can you take out the plate that starts with Adam Nora Young from my call, and also take out the RO that's not going to be associated?
1: 10-4.

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1: Copy.
2: Excuse me, 27, sir.
1: 10-4.
2: Excuse me, 27.
3: Go ahead.
2: Or we should come straight there.
3: Getting straight there.
2: 10-4.

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1: First one, boy, Charles, Sam, 6616 to the ETS, 6616.
0: Copy that.
1: Adam Robert Mary, 6264 ARM, 6264. 41 to 200.

0: spam, what they call it, has a heavy front left side damage. The player is trying to take it off.
1: Ten four.
2: Beautiful, Street. Yeah.

0: Or enter the reserve. Can you repeat the street name for me, please?
1: Arthur?
0: Happy, thank you. Ten, four, I'll send that right away.
2: Mountain 6 with more blockage, if you can start heading that way for me.
3: Yeah, I'll be all right.
2: Copy, thank you. 251, I appreciate it. I'll send you that call.
4: Lawrence is in route, drive time.
3: 10-4.

0: Okay, schauen wir, was wir sehen.
1: Attention, engine 16 and med 16 response detail for a stroke complaint to 2675 Havenwood Drive in the city of Oshkosh. There'll be apartment C is in Charles for a 78-year-old female who is slurring their speech. Comm Center clear, 1836.

0: the dog came from around the area of that house. Just wondering if that's the person that you saw at the end of the doorway.
1: W914 Coon Road to the CVE. We're going to have 10 and route.
2: Sounds good, thanks.
0: Come up and move his car. Stand back for a little while, but when we're ready, he can move his car.
3: 10-4.
1: They're not able to get to these patients. She didn't see him through the window that he stepped on. Probably be honest with us.
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0: Last name, Mary, Adam, Charles, Ida, Adam, Sam, Space, Mora, Mary, Ocean, Robert, Adam. First name is Cecilia. Charles, Edward, Charles, Ida, Lincoln, Ida, Adam. 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

0: Mary 9331, plate, what does the chassis come back to? Is it just a Ford F-450 or 350 or something?
1: Looks like a Ford Econoline.
0: 10-4.
2: You have expert come for an evidentiary toll for that 40 Econoline. Just let them know it's like, I don't know, I'd say it's bigger than like a regular panel van, but not super huge. Not sure if they'll be able to do it with a regular tow or not.
1: I copy.
2: And no keys if you want to let them know.
1: 10-4.
2: I'm a ways out, but you can send me that medical.
3: Hi, copy. We'll stick that engine. Just like I'm saying, I'll let you know if you're not needed.
2: 7-4, thank you.
0: Everyone's on location.
1: Copy.

0: named Smith, Common Spelling, first name Travis, Tom, Robert, Adam, Victor, I, Sam, middle initial J, John, Mel, White, Denver, 07141992, 7/14/1992.
1: That worked.
0: They both can be placed in the call as Ashley's RP, Travis as a witness, but they're both witnesses.
1: That worked.

0: CW27?
1: Go ahead.
0: Just a middle initial for Ashley. We have three Ashley Kings that we've had contact with.
1: Ashley's middle initials in Nora, and her date of birth should be 07171985, 7/17 of 1985.
0: Times one, almost.

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0: First, last name, Wetzel, William, Edward, Tom, Zebra, Edward, Lincoln. First name, Colton, Charles, Ocean, Lincoln, Tom, Edward, Nora, then initial, B-Boy, male, white, date of birth, 07241998, 724-1998.
1: Let me wait
0: for next. Last name, Nelson, Nora, Edward, Lincoln, Sam, Ocean, Nora, first name, Grace, George, Robert, Adam, Charles, Edward, no initial, L, Lincoln, female, white, date of birth, 04-03-2005. 4305. Ready for next?
1: Come on, what's next?
0: Last name, Alan, Adam Lincoln. First name, Keelan, Charles, Adam, Ida, Tom, Lincoln, Young, Nora, Bill, J. John, Pino, White, Deber, 0712, 2004, 712, 2004.
1: I love. 10 more.

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1: Copy. Having some issues with the dogs crawling through the fence and now roaming the street. RP trying to get him back in there, which is a neighbor, and as soon as 251 clears, we'll start having him head that way.
2: 10-4.

We'll call for when you have an animal complaint at Church and Central Street with a St. Bernard that's on the corner shivering. I'll welfare check on Logan Drive in reference to RP sister-in-law who he's scared might be getting abused by his brother. And then there was a welfare check at